Olympia's greatest hits at 8 minutes after 5 o'clock with Kevin the Brit. On the way in around 7 minutes. Latest traffic for you first. 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
0: 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While we had early busy traffic, now it seems to have settled down a little bit. We know that might change in just a little while, but for now we're just seeing slow traffic south I-5 after Marvin Road. Highway 101 out to Shelton, yep, you're going to slow right down where it meets Highway 8. Further south, I-5's looking okay. Around the rest of the area, out to Yelm, Tenino and Rainier, you should be at the speed limit. But through the centre of Yelm, both directions, a little stop and go. Driving conditions are good. No accidents to tell you about just now. So we'll take that, our next update for you in 15. And this one brought to you by Capital Collision in the Olympia Automile. Some people find them by accident. They make it look like it never happened.
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0: 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Well, it turned out quite pleasant this afternoon. Seeing a bit more cloud around now, and it's beginning to feel a little muggy. We'll see it partly cloudy into this evening and overnight. It'll be cloudy most of the time tomorrow, but not as warm, highs in the low 70s. Currently in downtown Olympia, it's 80.

Harlequin presents Barefoot in the Park. Paul and Corey are newlyweds in every sense of the word. 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She's a free spirit chasing her next thrill. And it is, apparently, this is a really, really good play. And of course, Harlequin Productions does a great job with that. It's on now for the next few weeks. 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I tell you what, I'm going to go see this one too.

0: 95.3 Olympia's KGY, sounding cool in the warmth. I had to think about that. Right, 29 minutes to 6.
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0: 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While we had early busy traffic, now it seems to have settled down a little bit. We know that might change in just a little while, but for now we're just seeing slow traffic south I-5 after Marvin Road. Highway 101 out to Shelton, yep, you're going to slow right down where it meets Highway 8. Further south I-5's looking okay. Around the rest of the area, out to Yelm, Tenino and Rainier, you should be at the speed limit, but through the centre of Yelm, both directions, a little stop and go. Driving conditions are good. No accidents to tell you about just now. So we'll take that. Our next update for you in 15. And this one brought to you by Lucky Eagle Casino and Hotel, where every day feels lucky.
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0: It is Kevin the Brit with you. Last day of August. If it's your birthday today, happy birthday to you. Sharing it, Richard Gere, actor, turns 77 today. From Grey's Anatomy, played Dr. Torres. Sarah Ramirez, actress, turns 51. And pop singer Debbie Gibson turns 56 today. All celebrating their birthday with you. I hope you have a wonderful rest of your day.

0: 95.3 Olympia's KGY. So, Washington State Fair gets underway this weekend. I know, it's Labor Day weekend this week. Can you believe that? Where did the time go this year? Summer just seems to have flown by. I don't know what it is. By the way, weather-wise, it looks like we might get some thunderstorms toward the end of the week, but we keep you updated, of course, on that. For now, though, let's get the latest traffic info. It's 5:45.
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0: Taking a last look around for you today. It really hasn't been a bad drive around this afternoon, so we won't knock that for sure. Yeah, don't get me wrong, there is some slow traffic south I-5 for sure, and north I-5 in Tumwater getting on to Highway 101, a little bit backed onto the freeway still. But Highway 101 out to Shelton, improving where it meets Highway 8. Out to Tenino, Yelm and Rainier, you should be at the speed limit. Further north, I-5, not too bad at all. And out to Aberdeen on Highway 8, yep, you should be fine. Driving conditions are good, roads are dry. And that'll do it for traffic for today. It's back tomorrow, just after 3:30, right here.
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Olympia's greatest hits with Kevin the Brit with you into the evening on this day number one, coming up at 6:30 right now. We're on the way to 6 o'clock. 4 minutes to

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5: Well, it turned out quite pleasant this afternoon, seeing a bit more cloud around now, and it's beginning to feel a little muggy. We'll see it partly cloudy into this evening and overnight. It'll be cloudy most of the time tomorrow, but not as warm, highs in the low 70s. Currently in downtown Olympia, it's 80.

95.3 KGY with Kevin the Brit through the afternoon. Well, it won't be too long now before the Washington State Fair gets underway for another year. Some awesome concerts. But how about just getting in and enjoying the rides and all that sort of thing? We have family four packets of tickets to give away to the fair. The Washington State Fair, of course, gets underway early September, Labor Day. And you could be going courtesy of us. You need to get yourself there, but we'll certainly get you in for free. 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
0: All right, I'm ready. Are you ready? Good, good, good. Well, the singers are ready as well. Here they go. And the question, as always, is what year? Is it late 70s, 80s, or early 90s? Only the singers? No.
6: 1983.
0: I remember 1983. My goodness me. Just like it was yesterday. Of course, to some of us, it feels like yesterday, and that's okay. At the top of the Billboard Hot 100 was a certain band from Britain called The Police. Yep. Every Breath You Take was number one on this day in 1983. It's on this day number one.

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1: Dolly Parton's family confirming the country music icon has been privately laid to rest.
2: Her niece, Lainey Mae Parton, says the burial took place on Friday. Parton had reportedly requested a small private service for immediate family members. Parton died last Tuesday at 80 years old following a brief battle with cancer. I'm Michael Kastner.
1: Spider-Man Brand New Day continuing to lead the North American box office, bringing in over $22 million in its fifth weekend. It has now grossed over $891 million domestically and well over $2 billion worldwide. Meantime, the Looney Tunes movie Coyote vs. Acme opened in second place. The live-action and animated film about Wile E. Coyote and the Roadrunner made over $15 million. Pop star Taylor Swift is donating $50,000 to the GoFundMe account set up for a Connecticut mother seriously injured in a recent crash.
3: The superstar must have seen Ashley Taunton's recovery on Instagram, since she donated $50,000 to her GoFundMe with wishes of the best recovery possible.
4: It's huge for bills.
3: Taunton was driving on I-95 during a torrential downpour July 18th when she saw a car in front of her hydroplane off the road, pulling over to help the teenagers inside the crashed car. As she was helping, another car hydroplaned and came toward them, with Taunton suffering a severe leg injury, organ damage, and a collapsed lung. I'm Natalie Migliori.
1: That's entertainment. I'm Jennifer Bolsoni.
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Olympia's KGY, and that is it for me for today. Hey, thanks so much indeed for your company. You and I will chat tomorrow afternoon from 2. I hope you have a wonderful rest of your day. I'm Kevin the Brit. Remember, come what may, count your blessings.

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5: Low's dip down to about 55 tonight under partly cloudy skies. Northerly winds around 5 miles per hour. Daytime highs approaching 74. Tomorrow, sunshine mixed with clouds at times. Slight chance of rain. Tomorrow night, lows dip down to about 56, partly cloudy. Temperatures below average Wednesday and Thursday, with highs from the mid-60s to the upper 60s. Rain likely Wednesday, thunderstorms likely on Thursday. That's your forecast from the KGY Weather Center. I'm meteorologist Kara Foster. Currently, it's 73 degrees.

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5: Low's dip down to about 55 tonight under partly cloudy skies. Northerly winds around 5 miles per hour. Daytime highs approaching 74. Tomorrow, sunshine mixed with clouds at times. Slight chance of rain. Tomorrow night, lows dip down to about 56, partly cloudy. Temperatures below average Wednesday and Thursday, with highs from the mid-60s to the upper 60s. Rain likely Wednesday, thunderstorms likely on Thursday. That's your forecast from the KGY Weather Center. I'm meteorologist Kara Foster. Currently, 69.

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6: Lows dip down to about 55 tonight under partly cloudy skies. Northerly winds around 5 miles per hour. Daytime highs approaching 74. Tomorrow, sunshine mixed with clouds at times. Slight chance of rain. Tomorrow night, lows dip down to about 56, partly cloudy. Temperatures below average Wednesday and Thursday with highs from the mid-60s to the upper 60s. Rain likely Wednesday, thunderstorms likely on Thursday. That's your forecast from the KGY Weather Center. I'm meteorologist Kara Foster. Currently, it's 67 degrees.

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5: Lows dip down to about 55 tonight under partly cloudy skies, northerly winds around 5 miles per hour. Daytime highs approaching 74. Tomorrow, sunshine mixed with clouds at times. Slight chance of rain. Tomorrow night, lows dip down to about 56, partly cloudy. Temperatures below average Wednesday and Thursday with highs from the mid-60s to the upper 60s. Rain likely Wednesday, thunderstorms likely on Thursday. That's your forecast from the KGY Weather Center. I'm meteorologist Kara Foster. Currently, it's 64 degrees.

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4: Lows dip down to about 55 overnight under partly cloudy skies. Winds out of the west around 5 miles per hour. Daytime highs approaching 74. Tuesday, sunshine mixed with clouds at times. Slight chance of rain. Tuesday night, lows around 56. Partly cloudy skies. Temps below average Wednesday and Thursday with highs from the mid-60s to the upper 60s. Chance for rain Wednesday. Storms likely on Thursday. That's your forecast from the KGY Weather Center. I'm meteorologist Kara Foster. Currently 61.

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6: Partly cloudy overnight with a low of 55. Westerly winds around 5 miles per hour. Highs level off around 74 Tuesday. Partly cloudy Tuesday night, slight chance of rain, lows around 56. Upper 60s Wednesday with a chance for rain, turning cooler Thursday with highs in the mid-60s and thunderstorms possible. That's your forecast from the KGY Weather Center. I'm meteorologist Jennifer Wojcicki. Currently 60.

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6: Lows dip down to about 55 overnight under partly cloudy skies. Winds out of the west around 5 miles per hour. Tuesday, high of 73. Partly cloudy skies Tuesday night, lows around 56. Temps below average Wednesday and Thursday with the highs from the mid-60s to the upper 60s. Chance of rain Wednesday, storms likely on Thursday. That's your forecast from the KGY Weather Center. I'm meteorologist Jennifer Wojcicki. Right now, 57.

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7: Lows dip down to about 55 overnight under partly cloudy skies. Winds out of the west around 5 miles per hour. Tuesday, high of 73. Partly cloudy skies.

Tuesday night, lows around 56. Temps below average Wednesday and Thursday, with the highs from the mid-60s to the upper 60s. Chance of rain Wednesday, storms likely on Thursday. That's your forecast from the KGY Weather Center. I'm meteorologist Jennifer Wojcicki. Right now, 56.

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14: Lows dip down to about 55 overnight under partly cloudy skies. Winds out of the west around 5 miles per hour. Tuesday, high of 73. Partly cloudy skies Tuesday night, lows around 56. Temps below average Wednesday and Thursday with the highs from the mid-60s to the upper 60s. Chance of rain Wednesday, storms likely on Thursday. That's your forecast from the KGY Weather Center. I'm meteorologist Jennifer Wojcicki. Right now, 56.

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1: Lows dip down to about 55 overnight under partly cloudy skies. Winds out of the west around 5 miles per hour. Tuesday, high of 73. Partly cloudy skies Tuesday night, lows around 56. Temps below average Wednesday and Thursday with the highs from the mid-60s to the upper 60s. Chance of rain Wednesday, storms likely on Thursday. That's your forecast from the KGY Weather Center. I'm meteorologist Jennifer Wojcicki. Right now, 55.

0: Rise and shine. It's 5 o'clock.
1: Good morning. 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
2: NBC News Radio, I'm Michael Kastner. The White House confirms Army Secretary Dan Driscoll has submitted his resignation to President Trump. His departure leaves the Army without a Senate-confirmed leader as the U.S. looks to wrap up its war with Iran that it began alongside Israel around 6 months ago. One person remains unaccounted for after deadly flash flooding struck Grand Canyon National Park over the weekend. More from Mark Mayfield.
3: Incident Commander Dave Black says Rangers used the park's permit system to narrow down the list of individuals who might still be missing. Officials said current tips give them no reason to believe that more than one person remains unaccounted for. Black said Rangers cross-checked permits, vehicle information, and family contacts to ensure that everyone else had safely exited the area. Search and rescue operations will continue today after being stalled by another flash flood warning on Monday. I'm Mark Mayfield.
2: A Utah judge is set to rule today on whether Tyler Robinson can go to trial on charges that he murdered conservative activist Charlie Kirk last September. The judge must decide if prosecutors have presented enough evidence to require a trial. Both sides will present their closing arguments today before the judge makes a ruling. Dwayne Keefe D. Davis has been found guilty for the murder of Tupac Shakur. The verdict was read inside a Las Vegas courtroom on Monday.
4: We, the jury in the above entitled case, find the defendant Dwayne Keith Davis as follows. Count one, murder with use of a deadly weapon. Guilty of first degree murder with use of a deadly weapon.
2: He could face life behind bars for orchestrating the 1996 killing near the Las Vegas Strip. Singer Lionel Richie is reportedly in the intensive care unit of a St. Louis hospital. More from Sharon Reardon.
5: Richie checked himself into the hospital after Saturday night's show at the Muni in Forest Park, with some sources citing dehydration. Fans who were there told TMZ that Richie appeared out of breath towards the end of the night and had to sit in a chair to perform the final song. The former Commodores lead singer was also hospitalized in June after becoming dizzy.
2: Michael Kastner, NBC News Radio.
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8: South, 73 today under mainly cloudy skies. Southwest winds 8 to 15 miles per hour. Tonight, lows around 56. Cloudy skies. Tomorrow, rain likely. Daytime highs approaching 68. Temperatures below average Thursday and Friday, with highs from the mid-60s to the upper 60s. Storms likely Thursday. Chance of rain on Friday. That's your forecast from the KGY Weather Center. I'm meteorologist Shelley Lynn Blade. Right now, 55.

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2: Texts everywhere you look, text. And we appreciate that about you, listener, for getting in touch with us. The number is 888-922-7234. That is your communication line with the show. 888-922-7234. This is interesting. She's one of the exceptions, not the rule. But good smell for Jessica is a horse manure, specifically. Bad smell, fresh cut grass.
0: Oh, interesting.
2: Yeah, very much so. Jessica, well, it seems that most everyone else loves fresh cut grass.
0: But if you grow up on a farm, in fact, we're going to talk about that here in just a little bit about a very interesting spa treatment that may or may not include that smell.
2: All right. No pumpkin spice or fall decor until late September. Amen, sister. It's too hot for pumpkin spice flavors. I agree. My wife.
0: It's a decor.
2: My wife even came back from the store with pumpkin soap. And I'm like, no, see, that you're doing what I'm saying not to do.
0: Just because you said doesn't mean she has to listen to it.
2: Of course it does. There's no pumpkin allowed in the house, I say, until late September, our anniversary. Let's put it that way. Our anniversary is the 22nd. That's when I say it should be allowed in.
0: You must be a pleasure to live with.
2: Yep. And what else? Jessica also sent a picture of some big bucks on dorm decor. Now, honestly, you could be obviously facetious with what that. I don't think it is. I mean, it just looks like a bunch of bedding. But
0: right. Well, that could add up.
2: That's what I'm saying.
0: Expensive.
2: It could be. I see, you know, I see like a scented diffuser in there. I see a fan. So this could be, that could be a lot of high dollars.
0: But it's got to be a nice space. You live there for 9-10 months out of the year.
2: I honestly didn't live in the dorm room. I was so obviously otherwise occupied. I had the fraternity going on. I had classes. There was just too much. I wasn't living there, especially with two other guys shoehorned into the room.
0: Well, that's true. You didn't have great accommodations.
2: No. Anyway, thank you, Jessica, is what I'm saying. You got in touch. 888-922-7234. Here's news.
3: The Roundup with Ashley Page.
0: Well, add this to your pumpkin spice latte. It's the new color of the year. The 2027 color has been revealed. It's a calming neutral that falls someplace between like a moss and an olive, some brown undertones. It's called Grounded. Color experts say Grounded's organic warmth creates a sense of calm and renewal. Grounded has 21 complementary hues, including warm neutrals, clay tones, and airy blues, make it really, really nice.
2: Oh, yeah. I'm so about the color of the year. Wow, I'm so excited.
0: Your wife's going to bring pillows in with this color. Oh, you should know the name of it.
2: No, she's not.
0: America's Got Talent has found someone to keep Simon Cowell's seat warm. Kenan Thompson is going to be joining the judges' table as a guest judge for the third round of the quarterfinals tonight, while Simon Cowell steps away from the series to undergo a routine procedure related to his back. Thompson is going to sit alongside Howie Mandel, Sofia Vergara, and Mel B at the judges' table as season 21 continues. And that's your news.
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1: Welcome in, everybody. Here it is. We flip over a new calendar page, the brand new month of September.
0: You don't say.
1: Welcome into it, everybody. It's day 244 of this year. There are 121 days left in it. And 3 months from today, we will be saying
2: Merry New Year!
1: Merry New Year to each other. How about that? We're going to tell you who has birthdays right at the very top.
3: One ringy dingy.
1: That's Ernestine, the operator, as performed by Lily Tomlin.
0: Lily Tomlin.
1: Turning 87 years old.
0: Just saw her on 9 to 5 again. They kept, of course, rerunning it all weekend long. But
1: yep. Barry Gibb, as in one of the last remaining Bee Gees, is now 80 years old. Mm. In fact, the only from the original trio that was the Bee Gees. Dr. Phil, everybody. Dr. Phil's turning 76 years old today. Gloria Stefan is 69. Padma Lakshmi, Next Chef, 56. Scott Speedman's 51. You say Zendaya, and I say Zendaya. And I've heard every version of that. But she's now 30 years old today. Mm. It happened on this date in history. 1905, Alberta and Saskatchewan became the 8th and 9th provinces of Canada. 1972, this was the date American Bobby Fischer won the International Chess Crown, defeating Boris Spassky of the USSR. Mm.
0: Just saw a great documentary about Judit Polgar, and they have him in there talking about women playing chess. Very interesting what he had to say.
1: Yeah. In 1985, a joint French-American expedition located the wreck of the Titanic. In 2006, Luxembourg became the first country to completely move to all digital television broadcasting. No, everybody is. In 2018, memorial service for John McCain held, also the same day that Aretha Franklin's funeral was held.
0: Wow, what a heavy day.
1: Yeah. And just a few years later, 3 years ago today, 2023, we lost. When I go back and listen to his songs, I'm just like, yeah, that one hurt. Jimmy Buffett passed away.
0: Yeah. Yeah.
1: I mean, Pirate Looks at 40. There's so many good songs that weren't the hits per se, but man, oh man.
0: Yeah, those deeper cuts were awesome. And so if you're good. A Parrot Head, you know.
1: Oh, yeah. Special events for today. Brand new month, so there's a lot of new months being celebrated. Let's see if we can get through them in one breath. They are baby safety, backpack safety, be kind to editors and writers, children's good manners, fall hat, hug a Texas chef, interpeople skills, library card sign up, biscuit, chicken, coupon, honey, mushroom, piano, potato, rice, school success, sewing, velociraptor, southern gospel music, update your resume, and happy cat month.
0: Oh, take a deep breath.
1: Man, whew. Lots of those. Also, days being celebrated today. American Chess Day. Building and Code Staff Appreciation Day, Chicken Boys Day, Emma M. Nutt Day is today.
0: What?
1: Who is Emma M. Nutt, you may ask. I'm glad you did. Oh. So appropriate, maybe there has to be a tie-in to Lily Tomlin's birthday. Emma M. Nutt was the world's first female telephone operator.
0: Oh.
3: One ringy-dingy.
0: What a, what a coincidence.
1: How about that? It's Burnt Ends Day. When I was
0: your favorite.
1: Oh, they were so good. Acne Positivity Day. Ooh, that's hard to come by.
0: Yeah,
1: positivity.
0: I didn't deal with that, but you said you did.
1: Oh, it was horrible. Forgiveness Day, Ashley. How about that?
0: How about that?
1: Euro Day, No Rhyme or Reason Day, Tofu Day, Pink Cadillac Day, Toy Test Day, and World Letter Writing Day.
0: Okay, but I need some clarification. Is it Euro, Hero, Giro, Gyro? I've heard it pronounced so many ways.
1: It is Euro. But I, too, have heard gyro. I've heard everything in the world. But gyro is technically the way. Oh,
0: got it.
1: And because we're always telling you to get in touch, thankfully, one of our listeners did about this birthday.
4: Hello, this is Michael. And I want to announce that Tuesday, the 1st of September, is my brother Sheldon's birthday. He's going to be turning 43. Thank you. You take care.
1: So, yeah, Sheldon has a birthday. And so, Sheldon,
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1: And so if you have a birthday like Sheldon, please let us know what it is. 888-922-7234.
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8: And
2: ABC News Radio, I'm Michael Kastner. The White House confirms Army Secretary Dan Driscoll has submitted his resignation to President Trump. His departure leaves the Army without a Senate-confirmed leader as the U.S. looks to wrap up its war with Iran that it began alongside Israel around 6 months ago. Search and rescue operations are slated to resume at the Grand Canyon today, where one person remains unaccounted for after deadly flash flooding over the weekend. Those efforts had to be put on hold yesterday due to another flash flood warning. At least two people are confirmed dead. Famed fashion designer John Galliano is no longer going to be showcased at New York's Metropolitan Museum of Art next year following his anti-Semitic remarks. Friend and designer Philip Block says he's heartbroken.
5: See how he sees things and the fact that he is sorry and the fact that he has apologized.
2: Galliano was previously convicted of anti-Semitic abuse in France and praised Hitler. Michael Kastner, NBC News Radio.
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10: 73 today under mainly cloudy skies. Southwest winds 8 to 15 miles per hour. Tonight, lows around 56. Cloudy skies. Tomorrow, rain likely. Daytime highs approaching 68. Temperatures below average Thursday and Friday with highs from the mid-60s to the upper 60s. Storms likely Thursday. Chance of rain on Friday. That's your forecast from the KGY Weather Center. I'm meteorologist Shelley Lynn Blade. Right now, 55.

0: 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Tuesday, and you are with Ashley and Brad in the morning. Good morning. Right now, it is 5:40.
1: Time for a little deep breathing, decompression, a little relaxation as we head to the spa. Man, I enjoy a good spa. Really. Because not only do you get the massage, but then you get to hang out for the rest of the day and use all the stuff.
0: You won't get exfoliated, but you'll go to a spa? That doesn't even make sense to me.
1: No, I like a good massage. But more than that, I love the hot tub and the steam room. The eucalyptus and all that's good stuff.
0: Just walk outside in the summertime, you get the same steam room.
1: Sit there all day. A hot tub, I love that. Anyway, and then they've got their relaxation rooms and all that.
0: All day long.
1: I don't need to get scrubbed, though. That's not relaxing.
0: I bet those estheticians would disagree. But here's the thing. There are lots of different kinds of spas. There are, very niche ones where they specialize. They just do mud. Mm-hmm. There are other ones that, they do all kinds of different things.
1: Right.
0: But there is, in fact, you said earlier, Jessica, one of our listeners, texted in saying one of the unusual smells that she likes is horse manure.
1: Horse manure, yeah.
0: Well, there is a new spa experience from the people at Stonyfield, the food company. They raise these organic cows.
1: Yeah.
0: And part of how they raise them is, the fresh air, the pasture.
1: Uh-huh.
0: And you can now go for $120 and do a cow-inspired wellness retreat, cow cuddling, which I've actually done, and it's really fun. It does smell like a farm, because it is.
1: Yeah.
0: But they give, because they get, very special hoof care. Mm-hmm. They've got the farriers that come in and do all the, you get the same kind of a treatment on your foot. These fresh juices. And aside from the smell, you think you would go to a spa like this and get a massage?
1: No, because, look, when you're driving down the interstate and you can smell that cow farm coming up, it has a very digital, like, oh, yeah, now I remember where it is. It's enough to go, no, thank you, to endure that. I'm not replacing my eucalyptus, I can tell you that much.
0: Different smell from a farm than it is from a slaughterhouse.
1: But what about
0: like some of the bird sanctuary spa havens? Where there's birds flying around all the time. Would you do those or like the alpaca retreat?
1: What's wrong with a good old fashioned spa? I don't see the need for these.
0: It's the new way
1: to usurp the classics. I mean, I don't need to be outside. Yeah, sometimes there's a patio where the bird happens. Okay, that's fine. But to go somewhere,
0: you wouldn't seek that out.
1: Probably not.
0: Yeah. What about you guys? 888-922-7234.
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0: 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You're with Ashley and Brad in the morning.
1: Good luck trying to spell today's word of the day. That's all I can tell you. Okay, I'm going to put on the extended dance remix for you.
0: Yeah, okay. Yay.
1: Today's word is a noun.
0: Okay.
1: It is a hyphenated word. And it and it comes to the French of the early 17th century.
0: Okay.
1: Today's word we would love for you to try and spell.
0: Okay.
1: Is arrière-pensée.
2: Arrière-pensée.
1: Arrière-pensée. Exactly. How do you think you spell?
2: Arrière-pensée.
1: Arrière-pensée. We will discuss its definition. So, yeah, good luck.
0: Like Ponce de Leon. No.
1: Arrière-pensée. Yeah.
0: Okay. This is my horrible Franken spelling attempt.
1: Let's hear.
0: I don't even need the extended dance mix because I'm going to get it so wrong.
1: All right.
0: A-U-R-I-E-R-R-E hyphen P-O-N-C-E.
1: Wow. That is...
3: just a bit outside.
0: Did I totally Frankenspell that?
1: Well, I mean, not as horrible, but yeah. I mean, it's not close, though, either. So, the way it's spelled is A-R-R-I, accented E. This is the grave going to the left, R-E, hyphen, P-E-N-S-E, hyphen E, with the one going to the right, the agu, then another E. So it's got two E's accented in different directions, and it's A-R-R-I-E-R-E hyphen P-E-N-S-E-E.
0: What in the world could that mean?
1: Arrière-pensée. It means a concealed thought or intention or ulterior motive.
0: Ooh.
1: I invited my mother over for coffee, but my arrière-pensée was to get her out of the house so my sister could set up the surprise party. Or, my colleague seemed like an open book, but I often suspected she has an arrière-pensée. Translated literally from French, arrière-pensée means behind thought. Or, ulterior motive perhaps would be an easier way to say it. So, just a new way to say that is what I'm introducing.

0: 6 o'clock across the South Sound.
1: Good morning. It's Ashley and Brad.
2: NBC News Radio, I'm Michael Kastner. President Trump claims communities that don't want AI data centers will end up being backwards and poor. More from Mark Mayfield.
3: He posted on Truth Social that communities must let data reign if they want lower taxes and more jobs. Recent polling shows Americans are more opposed to data centers in their neighborhoods. A Fox News survey found that 7 in 10 Americans are against construction of an AI data center in their area. That includes 60% of Republicans and 76% of Democrats.
2: Iranian President Masoud Pezeshkian says his country will immediately return to the terms of an interim agreement with the United States if the U.S. does the same. Pezeshkian made the comments about the lapsed memorandum of understanding earlier today. Transportation Secretary Sean Duffy says more than 100 trucking schools are being shut down over fraud concerns. Tammy Trujillo reports.
4: Speaking in Detroit on Monday, Duffy said some schools were found to have testers who weren't certified. This comes as the Department of Transportation has cracked down on truck drivers who don't speak English. Duffy noted that more than 2,000 drivers who don't speak English were able to get licenses. He said since the crackdown has started, fraud is down and wages for truck drivers are going up. I'm Tammy Trujillo.
2: The Federal Trade Commission is suing Amazon. FTC Chairman Andrew Ferguson says the world's largest online retailer manipulated pricing and overcharged over a million advertisers. The lawsuit alleges 80% of sponsored product ad auctions were rigged. And Lionel Messi is retiring from the Argentina national team. The soccer icon announced his decision in an Instagram post on Monday. The 39-year-old is coming off leading Argentina to a second-place finish at this summer's World Cup, where he also won the Silver Ball and Silver Boot Awards. Michael Kastner, NBC News Radio.
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7: South 73 today under mainly cloudy skies. Southwest winds 8 to 15 miles per hour. Tonight, lows around 56. Cloudy skies. Tomorrow, rain likely. Daytime highs approaching 68. Temperatures below average Thursday and Friday with highs from the mid-60s to the upper 60s. Storms likely Thursday. Chance of rain on Friday. That's your forecast from the KGY Weather Center. I'm meteorologist Shelley Lynn Blade. Right now, 55.

0: 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You're with Ashley and Brad in the morning.
1: It's 6:12. Good morning.
2: Thank you, Phil, for leaving a voicemail. Phil said this.
3: You not have to worry about hiding my snacks. I'm the only one that lives in my apartment. What do you think of that?
2: I think you're a lucky man, and no, you don't have to hide your snacks. I think we were talking specifically about the workplace.
1: If you do.
2: Hide my snacks?
1: Well, at your home studio, you hide snacks in the studio so the boys don't get it.
2: Yeah, for the house, because the boys would, they'd vacuum up everything in seconds. Of course they would. So if we want to pack them for lunches, they absolutely have to get hidden. And if sometimes they do find it,
4: It's gone.
2: It's gone. Yeah. It's just like, wait, I thought we just bought a whole package of whatever. Yeah, they found it. So it's just, anyway. Thanks, Phil, for getting in touch. 888-922-7234 is how he does. You can too. Leave a voicemail, text. It's all the same. 888-922-7234. Here's news.
5: The Roundup with Ashley Page.
1: Well, taking a photo or a screenshot to help you remember something, I do that all the time. Actually, it makes you more likely to forget.
2: Mm-hmm.
1: Screenshotting also failed to improve memory for where information came from, freeing up brain power for other tasks and consistently help with later learning. Researchers suspect hitting screenshot may encourage the brain to mentally check off or offload that responsibility to remembering it to the phone. And I just did this the other day with my air filters, because I have two different sizes, and I was going to go to the home box store and get more, and I thought, well, I'm going to have to take a screenshot. I can't remember those numbers on there.
2: Okay.
1: That's sad. So the cast of The Sandlot has reunited for a 9-episode comedy series called Dugout Dads. The series tells the story of an idealistic dad who volunteers to coach his kids' Little League team and learns that the adults involved are more unruly than the kids. The new coming-of-age sports story is available on YouTube. And they look so... You like look at them and you're like, I remember them in that movie.
2: Yeah.
1: And that's your news.
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1: Friday nights in our house are family film fun Friday fantastic festivals.
0: Wow.
1: It's a lot of F words in there. Yeah. The nice ones, clean ones. And we always sit around. We always try and choose a movie we all can watch. And it was so close. And I almost had it pulled for it. But one of the selections we were going up was the classic comedy where a substitute teacher comes in and takes a bunch of straight-laced kids and turns them into a face-melting rock band.
0: What? Oh, the House of School of Rock.
1: School of Rock, exactly.
0: Yeah, yeah.
1: Jack Black, classic comedy. And my son actually is a part of like that School of Rock thing. Not part of a classroom per se, but he's in a band with other students and they've already gigged many times around town. So
0: nice.
1: I thought, let's give you some music cues from the film School of Rock.
0: He's teaching
1: the kids all of the classics in that movie.
0: Okay.
1: So see if you can identify these songs that are either used in the film, sung about, talked about. For example, let's start here. I mean, come on.
0: Okay, Iron Man.
1: Yeah, these should be just riff through all of them.
0: Not necessarily.
1: Consider the audience, I understand. Let's try this one.
0: Oh, yeah.
1: Classic riffs.
0: Smoke on the Water.
1: Yes, Deep Purple. All right, this.
2: I'd like to say, take it easy. Oh, but your loving isn't much too strong. I'm at it too.
1: Yeah.
0: It's got
1: one of the girls singing that.
0: Is that Aretha?
1: Yeah.
0: But that's not Respect. And that's I'm trying to think. I just watched the Blues Brothers last night. That's not the one she sings in the cafe, is it?
1: No.
0: Okay. I'm out.
1: Chain of Fools.
0: Yeah,
1: a few more from School of Rock, classic songs. What's this?
0: What's the name? Is that Dire Maker?
1: No.
0: Is that Black Dog?
1: No, it is Zeppelin.
0: I just don't remember the name.
1: Immigrant Song. Two more.
0: Edge of 17,
1: that classic scene.
0: Oh, when I was growing up, I thought it was Age of 17. It took me forever to realize what it was called.
1: Okay, and then finally, from School of Rock.
0: AC/DC?
1: Over the credits of the whole movie, they're doing this song.
0: I don't know the name of the song.
1: It's a long way to the top if you want to rock and roll.
0: Okay.
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0: It's 6:28 right now. Good morning.
6: NBC News Radio, I'm Michael Kastner. President Trump claims communities that don't want AI data centers will, in his words, end up being backwards and poor. Trump posted on True Social Monday that communities must let data rain if they want lower taxes and more jobs. A Fox News survey found that 7 in 10 Americans are against construction of an AI data center in their area. The Federal Trade Commission is suing Amazon. FTC Chairman Andrew Ferguson says the world's largest online retailer manipulated pricing and overcharged over a million advertisers. The national move to commemorate Dolly Parton is being met with disagreements in Mississippi. More from Mark Mayfield.
7: Olive Branch Mayor Ken Adams took to social media to challenge the half-staff tributes, which remain in effect through the end of today. Adams argues the honor should be reserved strictly for military heroes, fallen first responders, and major statesmen.
6: Michael Kastner, NBC News Radio.
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16: South 73 today under mainly cloudy skies. Southwest winds 8 to 15 miles per hour. Tonight, lows around 56. Cloudy skies. Tomorrow, rain likely. Daytime highs approaching 68. Temperatures below average. Thursday and Friday, with highs from the mid-60s to the upper 60s. Storms likely. Thursday, chance of rain on Friday. That's your forecast from the KGY Weather Center. I'm meteorologist Shelley Lynn Blade. Right now, 55.

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1: 6:38 right now. Good morning.
2: I've worked with you long enough to know that if we're in this room together and have been for a long time,
0: many years.
2: If you have to sneeze, what do you do?
0: Yeah, I look
2: you
0: at
2: tell
0: the
2: me,
0: light.
2: Exactly.
0: That's what I do.
2: You always look up at the light, thinking that it's going to cause you to sneeze.
0: Works almost every time for me.
2: Yeah, okay. You say
0: my
2: that,
0: daughter has it. It's a genetic thing.
2: Okay.
0: It is. It's called photo something, and there's a genetic.
2: I've heard people go outside and stare at the sun. Same thing, but they say that helps them sneeze.
0: It's kind of like a cheat code for your body. Yeah. You get to learn your body. You get to know what works, what doesn't.
2: Yeah.
0: But it's interesting because I do remember watching the Flintstones when I was little.
2: Yeah.
0: And anytime Fred Flintstone didn't want to sneeze, or somebody was going to sneeze and they didn't want to, they would put their finger under and push their nose. And I thought it was just putting your finger under your nose, but there's actually a nerve. If you push in that middle part where your little Cupid's bow is on your lip, it'll stop you from sneezing in most cases. But they said there's a whole bunch of body cheat codes.
2: Okay.
0: This one you may have heard of, and I've never had a brain freeze, but I know a lot of people get them. If you're in the middle of a brain freeze, push your tongue against the roof of your mouth because it helps regulate the temperature. Got too cold.
2: More specifically, your thumb, since your
0: thumb
2: is already cold, but And you just, Ashley, you left yourself wide open for that. That wasn't going to give you.
0: I know. Every single time I say I don't normally get a brain freeze.
2: Because
3: you don't have a brain.
0: We're just going to move right past that one. They say, and I haven't tried this one because my foolproof hiccup method is different. I can drink the backside of a glass. Yeah. That's what works for me. But they say if you hold your breath, but swallow as many times as you can while you're holding your breath.
2: There's a million hiccup remedies, and like you said, everyone has their own version. I can literally think mine away, which works. But I've tried a few others that do with the cold knife. There's a bunch of them.
0: And then this one I've never heard of. They say if you're nauseous, press a spot about 3 finger widths down from your wrist, and it can help with motion sickness too. So right about where your watch kind of would sit.
2: That's where
0: Very
2: it is.
0: Interesting. Hmm. So do you guys have a body cheat code that we can all benefit from?
2: I have one. If you pull my finger, it's amazing to see what happens.
4: Stay where you are.
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0: 95.3 KGY, the music you grew up with. Here it is, everybody, the brand new calendar month of September. Snuck up on us, but we're already into this month, which the 22nd, usually around my anniversary is when fall technically begins.
1: Yeah, it can fall anywhere from the 19th to the 22nd, and this year it actually is the 22nd.
0: Okay, look at that.
1: Yeah, I know. But there's a lot of things. I mean, lots of stuff to kind of get excited and look forward to. Of course, Monday is Labor Day, the 7th. Mm-hmm. Football season then starts 2 days after that on September 9th.
0: Well, this weekend is college football.
1: Right. Yeah. But that's not the NFL. NFL starts on the 9th. Excited about that. Then a couple days after that, of course, it's the, believe it or not, 25th anniversary of 9/11.
0: Yes. Mm-hmm. Very aware of that.
1: Autumn, like you said, starts on the 22nd. Mm-hmm. This is a new celebration for this year. I'm very, very excited about it. Okay. On 9/25. Yeah. 9/25, 9/5 is going to be Dolly Parton Day.
0: Oh.
1: Very excited about
0: this
1: that.
0: This is the new May the 4th, I'm sure,
1: Every year. Yes, okay. That's exactly what it's going to be. And then a full moon on September 26th.
0: Okay.
1: So what is it that you guys are looking forward to
0: I'll tell
1: this
0: you
1: September?
0: What I'm looking forward to.

0: It's 7 o'clock with Ashley and Brad.
1: NBC News Radio, I'm Michael Kastner. Jury deliberations have resumed in the Massachusetts triple murder trial of Lindsay Clancy. More from Tammy Trujillo.
2: Clancy admits to strangling her three young children in 2023, but pleaded not guilty to three counts of first-degree murder by reason of insanity. Prosecutors allege the killings were premeditated, while the defense says Clancy suffered a postpartum psychotic break. Jurors have been instructed that they may consider murder, manslaughter, or not guilty verdicts based on a lack of criminal responsibility.
1: Two people are dead and another remains unaccounted for following the deadly flash flooding at the Grand Canyon over the weekend. Dana Griffin reports that the family of Texas chiropractor John Giusti confirms he was one of those who died.
3: Giusti's sister telling the New York Times he was documenting his journey online. The family last heard from him just hours before the flooding began.
1: The family of 42-year-old Brent Rosenkrantz confirmed that he also died. He'd been hiking the canyon with Giusti and another friend. Officials believe only one person remains unaccounted for. Seattle-based Amazon is facing a lawsuit from the Federal Trade Commission. Monica Nelson with more.
4: FTC Chairman Andrew Ferguson says the world's largest online retailer manipulated pricing and overcharged over a million advertisers. The lawsuit alleges 80% of sponsored product ad auctions were rigged. 22 state attorneys general filed the lawsuit Monday, accusing the company of making over $20 billion off the scheme since 2019.
1: The USS Abraham Lincoln is expected to arrive in Thailand as soon as tomorrow as it makes its way back to home port in San Diego. The aircraft carrier left Southern California in November of 2025. The Lincoln was recently relieved in the Middle East by the USS George Washington following growing reports of deteriorating mental health conditions on board. Michael Kastner, NBC News Radio.
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7: 73 today under mainly cloudy skies. Southwest winds 8 to 15 miles per hour. Tonight, lows around 56. Cloudy skies. Tomorrow, rain likely. Daytime highs approaching 68. Temperatures below average Thursday and Friday with highs from the mid-60s to the upper 60s. Storms likely Thursday. Chance of rain on Friday. That's your forecast from the KGY Weather Center. I'm meteorologist Shelley Lynn Blade. Right now, 55.

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1: Right now, it's 7:14. Good morning.
0: Thank you, Karen. You've texted in. Number is 888-922-7234. She's catching up on podcasts. And yes, First of the school year. Her daughter works in school, and she's got her cold, too. So That's what happens. You get
1: little
0: sickness.
1: Petri dishes.
0: Yep, sure is.
1: All those little kids.
0: Yeah. Also, time alone is a rarity. She would like at least 30 minutes a day. Mm-hmm. And again, plenty of people have had this story. The floor jack scares her because she lost her grandfather to an accident. That's two people now called in.
1: Well, I would imagine they're more safe now. Maybe they have safety filters built in where they didn't before. I don't know, but eek.
0: Also, Ashley, 70s. Oh, dear. Wild Cherry. I'm glad you got Wings and Paul Simon. But
1: yeah, that was a one-hit wonder, though.
0: Yeah, well.
1: Those are hard.
0: If you go to a wedding or a bar mitzvah, you've heard that song for 50 years now.
1: I've been to weddings
0: now.
1: And bar mitzvahs. Okay. I don't know who sang it.
0: Oh, such a classic. All right. Thank you, Karen, for texting. The number 888-922-7234. Here's news.
2: The Roundup with Ashley Page.
1: Well, the 2027 color of the year has been revealed, and it's a calming neutral. It falls somewhere between a moss and an olive on the green scale with some brown undertones. It's called Grounded. Color experts say Grounded's organic warmth creates a sense of calm and renewal. It has 21 complementary hues, some clay tones as well, some airy blues that will go with it if you're looking to maybe paint a front door or do some redecorating. Well, Netflix is developing a spinoff of its hit series Manifest. This one is called Arrivals, a new Manifest mystery. The series is a supernatural drama that follows the passengers of Montego Air Flight 828 who learn upon their landing that over 5 years have passed while they were in the air and they were all presumed dead. No release date has been announced. And that's your news.
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1: Okay, there's a word of the day that we introduced once upon a time, and I was so glad because it was a word I'd never heard, but it was so appropriate because I had been searching for a word like that for my whole life. The word is mondegreen. Mondegreen. M-O-N-D-E-G-R-E-E-N. Mondegreen. It means misheard lyrics of songs.
0: Yeah.
1: And it specifically refers to a song where they laid him on the green, but people would say mondegreen. So, those are its origins, but I thought I would quiz you on songs that have some misheard lyrics.
0: Well, because that's the thing. A lead singer or whoever's singing will kind of mumble the words, and people, they're like, what is he saying there? What is she singing?
1: For example, we'll start with this. I'm just giving you the first four words, then you have to give me the rest.
0: Oof.
1: Blinded by the light.
0: Oh, they're not. You're not going to play it. Okay,
1: no,
0: you're
1: no.
0: just going to say
1: just gonna
0: them.
1: Say,
0: okay,
1: blinded by the light.
0: It's. I think it's wrapped up like a deuce because he's talking about a car, right?
1: Well, you don't wrap up a deuce, but you rev up a
0: rev
1: deuce.
0: Rev up a deuce. See, still didn't get it.
1: Revved up like a deuce. Another runner in the night. The Manfred Mann version specifically is the one where they get a little confused.
0: Yeah.
1: Here's another. We already played this from another game earlier today about the School of Rock.
0: Okay.
1: Sings a song, sounds like she's singing, who, baby, who, say who, just like the...
0: Just like the one-winged dove.
1: Incorrect.
0: It's not one-winged dove?
1: No. That's
0: okay.
1: An excellent example. It exactly sounds like she's singing, just like the one-winged, just like the white-winged dove.
0: Oh.
1: Is what she said.
0: I always wondered how that dove was flying around.
1: Right.
0: Just one-winged.
1: How can a one-winged dove fly? Can't.
0: Just in circles, apparently.
1: Right, that's it. But no. Purple haze all through my brain.
0: Oh, yeah.
1: Lately, things just don't seem the same. Talking funny. I don't know why.
0: Excuse me while I... It's not kiss this guy.
1: No.
0: It's kiss...
1: Nah.
0: The sky.
1: Kiss the sky. Exactly correct.
0: But it does sound like kiss this guy.
1: Yeah.
0: It does.
1: Right. And then finally, this one forever. In fact, they made an entire commercial about this. And I think it's going to be a long, long time till touchdown brings me around again to find. I'm not the man they think I am at home. Oh, no.
0: Oh,
1: no,
0: no, no,
1: no. I'm a rocket man.
0: Rocket man.
1: Rocket man. What?
0: Oh, yeah.
1: Yeah, exactly.
0: Yeah.
1: And that was the point of the commercial. Everyone makes up their own version of what goes in there.
0: What does go in there?
1: Exactly. Right. So what is Elton John saying right there?
0: That's what I'm asking you because I'm out.
1: Burning out his fuse up here alone.
0: Oh.
1: Burning out his fuse up here alone. Yeah. The way Bernie Taupin wrote them was fine. It's just Elton's interpretation of them. That's the problem.
0: Well, you know, after a night of a few cocktails, you're going to maybe slur your words.
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5: NBC News Radio, I'm Michael Kastner. Jury deliberations have resumed in the Massachusetts triple murder trial of Lindsay Clancy. Clancy admits to strangling her three young children in 2023, but pleaded not guilty to three counts of first-degree murder by reason of insanity. Prosecutors allege the killings were premeditated. Search and rescue efforts continue today after flash flooding in the Grand Canyon left at least two people dead, one person unaccounted for. Meanwhile, flash flooding thousands of miles away in South Asia is now blamed for over 1,000 deaths. Authorities say more than 4,400 people remain missing, and that includes 85 Americans. Tropical Storm Edward is churning towards the Texas-Louisiana border with landfall expected today. Catherine Whitaker with the National Hurricane Center says this system should stay relatively mild, but never say never.
6: They can have a burst of convection, or they also have the opportunity, if they hit an area that's not as favorable for development, to decrease in strength.
5: Michael Kastner, NBC News Radio.
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18: South 73 today under mainly cloudy skies. Southwest winds 8 to 15 miles per hour. Tonight, lows around 56. Cloudy skies. Tomorrow, rain likely. Daytime highs approaching 68. Temperatures below average Thursday and Friday with highs from the mid-60s to the upper 60s. Storms likely Thursday. Chance of rain on Friday. That's your forecast from the KGY Weather Center. I'm meteorologist Shelley Lynn Blade. Right now, 55.

Well, when it comes to customer service and support, does it matter if it's a phone tree or a robot or an AI? I think they're all kind of frustrating, and we'll tell our stories next.

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1: Well, the joke, of course, used to be you would scream into the phone, representative.
0: Right.
1: To try and get out of the phone tree and get an actual person on the line. Well, in this day and age, good luck trying to get an actual human anymore.
0: Yeah. Because and they don't do the phone tree anymore. It's all AI.
1: It's going to go immediately to almost AI as soon as you answer it. Hi, how can I help you? Where can I direct your call? Now, chances are, for probably the most part, it could handle your basic questions. But it seems like every time I have to call, it's about tech support for a website or something really specific.
0: And
1: they just don't get what I'm looking for.
0: Well,
1: on the AI part.
0: And sometimes, and so sometimes the little bot comes up in the little box on the corner, and then you type in whatever it is. It is kind of frustrating because there are times you want to talk to an actual individual. Case in point, I needed to get a refund on something on my credit card, and it has to be very specifically addressed to me, which is fine. But they spelled my last name Page. I spell my last name P-A-I-G-E.
1: Right.
0: But they spelled it P-A-G-E. And they sent that in. And the company was like, that's not this person. I'm like, they've just misspelled my name. So then I have to go back, be on hold again, trying to get through some chatbot representative something, trying to get them to spell my name correctly.
1: Right.
0: And it was absurd.
1: Yeah.
0: It was almost, between the three different times we had to call, about 2 hours total time. And it's one of those things, they said 61% of customers start shouting at the phone and start yelling
1: at the phone. All the time.
0: Yeah. They're hitting zero, which won't always, that doesn't always help because a lot of companies have figured that out.
1: Right.
0: So they don't let you be able to do that. And then some are like, well, you have to go through this chatbot process first. I'm like, but I did go through that. Now I want a human to make sure that they spell my name correctly.
1: Right.
0: So, and I'm sure you have that too with the spell. I mean, my last name's not that hard.
1: Yeah.
0: Yours is much harder.
1: Yes, but my wife had to do this because we had a bill show up at the house for $4,000.
0: What were you buying?
1: Nothing. It was for a medical bill. And I said, what is this for? And she goes, clearly none of us have had anything close to $4,000 worth of anything.
0: Right.
1: Of something. Then she looks a little bit harder and she's like, wait a second, this isn't even the right address. They had sent it to a different city, different zip code. It still showed up at our house. Don't ask me how.
0: And it said Brad Abelard?
1: No, it was for our son who had, I think, blood work done.
0: Oh.
1: And I was like, wait, lab panels are $4,000? Ladies and gentlemen, I give you the insurance industry.
0: You're like, I'll just shank him in the driveway. We'll get blood
1: exactly.
0: That way.
1: I was like, you've got to be kidding me. So, she ironed it out, but it too took
0: forever. But it takes a while
1: to get to a real human to solve that.
0: Yeah. Yeah. Unbelievable. So for you guys, I mean, it's just, we're shouting at the phones. We're angry. We don't like the AI, but it looks like there's not really an option. So how do you guys deal with this whole customer service nightmare? 888-922-7234.
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0: 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You're with Ashley and Brad in the morning.
1: Well, the drones are here. You know, we've already said that they've been tested and rolled out in some of the bigger cities about your delivery services.
0: Mm-hmm.
1: Just literally, and I've seen them. They're fascinating to watch because there's different kinds.
0: Right.
1: But the one that's literally just a plane, and it drops as it goes by.
0: Yeah, that is kind of wild. It's almost scary. You're like,
1: wow.
0: How do you know there's not small children running around the
1: yard?
0: Not
1: just that, but the pinpoint accuracy of having you, you know, account for wind and drift and just this little parachute supposed to fall into your yard. It's like, wow, that's fascinating. But
0: it is.
1: Think of the application for this for any number of other things. How about medical care in remote parts?
0: Yeah, to like people who live in really rural or very remote kind of places, or like villages in different countries where they don't even
1: that's
0: have.
1: What I'm saying.
0: I mean, I watched this medical show.

0: recently, and they had this family that their son really needed some medical attention, and it was like an 8-hour trek to get from their little village. Then they had to take a bus, then they had to take a thing. I mean, it was a whole big deal. And so this is kind of bordering on a feel-good story of the day. There were some students from the Netherlands, and they said, you know, there's got to be a better way. And they've developed this, it looks like a solar-powered ambulance, basically. Mm-hmm. And it's got medical equipment, an x-ray machine. It's got all this stuff, you know, fridges in there to keep medication has to stay cold and this stuff like that. And it's pretty interesting because the solar panels, they can charge while driving. So they can get out to these remote areas where people need health services. And I thought, this is so brilliant. I remember my daughter did a solar cooking project in junior high. Mm-hmm. And it was about, you know, opening up these big solar panels so they could, you know, sometimes people in these villages are having to walk, you know, hours to go get kindling and wood to burn so they could make hot food. And this would kind of help solve that. So do you think that would be something, you know, if you lived way out somewhere, you know, a lot of people are like, I want to live out in the country. I don't want to have any neighbors. And I mean,
1: no.
0: Because you've got to take into consideration, well, what if I've got to go to a doctor? But this could kind of solve a few of those problems, right?
1: Yeah, could. I mean, the expense of who's going to underwrite that and fund it to keep it in the village or nearby.
0: I say we all call Jeff Bezos and ask him to start funding that kind of stuff.

0: This is Ashley and Brad in the morning, and right now, it's 8 o'clock.
1: NBC News Radio, I'm Michael Kastner. The jury in the Lindsey Clancy triple murder trial is being asked to keep deliberating after saying they're unable to reach a unanimous decision. The judge made the request after the jury sent a note after resuming deliberations for just over an hour this morning.
2: I'm going to ask you to go back out. Like I said, keep in mind the instructions I gave you, reviewing the evidence, and I'd ask you to resume your deliberations at this time.
1: Clancy admits to strangling her three young children in 2023, but pleaded not guilty to three counts of first-degree murder by reason of insanity. Prosecutors allege the killings were premeditated, while the defense says Clancy suffered a postpartum psychotic break. The death toll from the devastating flooding last week in the Nepal-Tibet border region is continuing to rise. International correspondent Janice Mackey-Frayer reports from Kathmandu.
3: The scale of the disaster in Nepal is coming into fuller view as rescue teams push into areas that until now have been too hard to reach. And the devastation goes for miles. Authorities say more than 1,000 people have died. More than 4,000 are still missing, and the search is getting harder.
1: At least 85 Americans are still listed as missing as search and rescue efforts continue. The tech built by the USPS for mail-in voting is being called flawed by an anonymous federal official. The whistleblower claims the system is untested and has the potential to majorly disrupt midterm elections if implemented. Tropical storm Edward is approaching the Gulf Coast. According to the National Hurricane Center, Edward could reach hurricane strength before it makes landfall on the northwest coast later today.
4: We are anticipating 3 to 5 inches of rain with isolated amounts of 6 to 9 inches.
1: Catherine Whitaker with the National Hurricane Center says the storm is staying steady so far. Michael Kastner, NBC News Radio.
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5: 73 today under mainly cloudy skies. Southwest winds 8 to 15 miles per hour. Tonight, lows around 56. Cloudy skies tomorrow, rain likely. Daytime highs approaching 68. Temperatures below average Thursday and Friday with highs from the mid-60s to the upper 60s. Storms likely Thursday. Chance of rain on Friday. That's your forecast from the KGY Weather Center. I'm meteorologist Shelley Lynn Blade. Currently, it's 56 degrees.

0: 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You're with Ashley and Brad in the morning.
1: Right now, it's 8:14. Good morning.
2: Thank you, Grant. I see you've texted into the show, 888-922-7234. He loves those little out-of-the-way cafes and restaurants. We were saying what qualifies as a dive or something
1: right.
2: like that. There's an amazing place in Laramie that you would never find if you didn't know about it. They raise all their own meat. They serve beef, elk, buffalo, sometimes bear. They have the best calf liver I've ever tasted. He stopped there every time
1: I'll take his word for it. I'll take his word for it. What kind of side dish do you serve with a calf liver?
2: Fava beans and a Chianti, I guess.
1: I guess.
2: He also said, look, Grant, I was making a passing reference to this, but he says, what in Ashley's imagination makes her think that churches would be charging for parking? That kind of goes against the mission statement, he would imagine. He attends a small church. Parking's not an issue. But the larger ones, they have the little golf carts that take everyone around the parking lot if they park far away. So
1: I'm not saying that. I was just, the story was that there are places that are looking for, in the very front, to have a reserved. And it was just, would you pay a little extra for those few spots? Not that every parking spot in the church is going to charge.
2: Yeah, no, they wouldn't do that. Also, Brad is correct. As usual, he says, not my words, just saying.
1: Oh, what he said. Oh, okay.
2: Your brake pads have a little squealer attached to them that will come in contact with the rotor when the pads get thin. It causes a squealing noise, and that's what you hear when you apply the brakes, and you're like, it's time to change the pads.
1: So I can just drive till I hear some squeaking.
2: That's what I'm saying. Grant's confirming it. And I like the picture of the new Packers he got, the new boots he's got. So, hey, thanks for texting in. The number is 888-922-7234. Here's news.
3: The Roundup with Ashley Page.
1: Well, taking a photo or a screenshot to help you remember something can actually make you more likely to forget. Screenshotting also failed to improve memory for where the information came from, free up brain power for other tasks, or consistently help with later learning. Researchers think that hitting the screenshot encourages the brain to kind of mentally check out. You're like, well, I don't have to remember that because I've got my phone now. And then offloads the responsibility to the phone. Apple TV has acquired the British comedy series Small Profits. The series follows an eccentric man whose girlfriend disappeared 7 years ago. His ordinary life is thrown for a loop when his dad gives him a recipe to create magical spirits that can predict the future. The show, which originally premiered on BBC Two and BBC iPlayer earlier this year, is going to start streaming October 7th on Apple TV. And that's your news.
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1: It is Dark 30, cadets. It is time for you to roll out of that rack. Get those toes on the line. Shoulders back, chest out, stomach in. The general is here for the inspection. Time for general trivia. You will ask me any question in the world about anything.
0: All right, I got a traveling question for you.
1: Okay.
0: What famous journey included only 5 sandwiches and 2 canteens of water?
1: Oh, wow. Obviously, one of the more notable ones in history, yes. I'm guessing.
0: Yes, quite notable.
1: Did it involve a single solo person, or was it 2 or more?
0: Well, he got the credit. I don't know if there was anybody else.
1: Okay, so that's my guess, is somebody did something solo across somewhere. So
0: 5 sandwiches and 2 canteens of water.
1: So it wasn't Lewis and Clark. So it wasn't the moon mission. So it wasn't
0: no.
1: That stuff. So who traveled by themselves? And I believe you said it's not Amelia Earhart, and she also had a navigator too. So
0: it is not Amelia Earhart.
1: Okay. Balloon Boy, when Balloon Boy allegedly took off.
0: I do remember that.
1: His backyard.
0: He was solo. I don't think he had a person with him, and I just gave you a big clue.
1: Well, you said he, so he Correct. Was solo. He was by himself, so it was somebody, Charles Lindbergh?
0: It was Charles Lindbergh.
1: Was it really?
0: For the transatlantic flight that he did,
1: okay.
0: He only had 5 sandwiches and 2 canteens of water for the entire, although that is more than they give you now for a transatlantic
1: Absolutely.
0: Flight.
1: Absolutely. You kidding? He's living high on the hog back then.
0: He sure was.
1: Wow.
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4: I'm going to ask you to go back out. Like I said, keep in mind the instructions I gave you, reviewing the evidence.
3: The jury in the Lindsey Clancy triple murder trial is being asked to keep deliberating after saying they're unable to reach a unanimous decision. The judge made the request after the jury sent a note after resuming deliberations for just over an hour this morning. Clancy admits to strangling her 3 young children in 2023, but pleaded not guilty to 3 counts of first-degree murder by reason of insanity. The death toll has surpassed 1,000 in last week's devastating flooding in the Nepal, Tibet border region. Authorities say more than 4,400 people remain missing. At least 85 Americans are still listed as missing. And Army Secretary Dan Driscoll is resigning. This comes after months of reported tension between himself and Secretary of War Pete Hegseth. His departure leaves the Army without a Senate-confirmed leader. Michael Kastner, NBC News Radio.
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17: 73 today under mainly cloudy skies. Southwest winds 8 to 15 miles per hour. Tonight, lows around 56. Cloudy skies tomorrow, rain likely. Daytime highs approaching 68. Temperatures below average Thursday and Friday with highs from the mid-60s to the upper 60s. Storms likely Thursday. Chance of rain on Friday. That's your forecast from the KGY Weather Center. I'm meteorologist Shelley Lynn Blade. Currently 56.

0: Olympia's greatest hits, 95.3 KGY. 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It's 8:42.
1: Well, like I said, it's coming up 21 days, 3 weeks from today is my anniversary, but it's my time to say, dear Mrs., I appreciate everything you do around the house. Not only do you come home from working the job at the school, but then you do so much for our home.
0: Mm-hmm.
1: There's no end to the things that you do. We love you very much, the Abril men. That includes the two boys and me.
0: Yes.
1: So, look,
0: and the dog.
1: We see everything that she does, which is
0: right.
1: A lot. And we're appreciative of it.
0: When it comes, you pay attention to, like, all the little things, though?
1: Well, like, the little things add up to big things, so yeah.
0: Well, that's...
1: Yes, we do. I do.
0: Not all husbands recognize
1: that. Yeah, I do. Absolutely. I mean, I can help and contribute a lot of this, but, you know, yeah, I see the yeoman's work that she's doing.
0: But even just general stuff, like if she comes home with a different, well, it'd be obvious if she came home with a different hair color, but like a haircut and like a different nail shade or
1: can
0: things like that.
1: Can I just take a moment?
0: The hair.
1: Honestly, I don't think husbands pay attention to hair the way wives pay attention to hair.
0: Okay.
1: She had her hair recently colored in a way that she's like, okay, so it still has the blonde highlight-ish, but it still blends in with my natural root color. I'm like, okay, all right. And then she comes up to me at dinner last night and she goes, see? And she tilts her head down. I was like, what am I looking at?
0: Do you know your wife's natural hair color, first of all?
1: Yes, I do. I do.
0: Okay.
1: I do. And she goes, see? And I was like, I see the top of your head. Right. Do you see how the hair is blending in with the color? I was like, okay. Yeah, sure is. How about that?
0: But she had to point it out to you. It's not like she came in and you were like, oh, your hair blends different. It's a different thing.
1: That's what I'm saying. Men, husbands don't tend to normally pay attention to hair color type stuff.
0: So it's funny because there was this woman that said, I don't think my husband's paying attention. And then you wonder, well, is it something significant or is it something not as maybe, I don't want to say important, but in her mind, she was like, you know what? I just want to do a little experiment and see how long it takes for him to notice.
1: Okay.
0: She gave him the same Valentine's Day card for 10 years, and he did not notice. He opened it, read it, all that stuff. Oh, this is so great. And then I don't know if he thought he was going to just throw it away or whatever. Okay. She takes it. She stuffs it away. And then next year, there you go, honey. Oh, this is so beautiful. Thank you.
1: That's awesome because every anniversary, we give each other at least 3 cards each. And
0: Wow.
1: One of them generally is the same theme. And look, this is just the way cards are made these days.
0: Right.
1: It's got the two ambiguous animals. Who knows what they are? Dog, cat, bear, something.
0: Right.
1: But it's usually a husband and wife pairing of these. Mm-hmm. You know, I like it when we watch TV. I like it when we're doing chores. And it's like all of those, we've given each other a version of that card for 26 years now. And we always laugh going, oh yeah, here we go. It's one of these. So.
0: At least it's not the same card though. At least you're taking the time to go. And so for you guys, is there something, how closely are you paying attention to things your spouse does? Do you think that they could get away with stuff like this? And you're like, I had no idea.
1: Let us know at 888-922-7234.
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0: Well, I think this is probably on Brad's top three list of favorite foods. They're called burnt ends. And it's a whole cottage.

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1: Fun fact time here on the show. These are, they're so good. When I was eating a lot of meat, if I was having a sandwich, this was my favorite barbecue sandwich, the burnt end sandwich. It's burnt end day today.
0: It's so funny. I was at a big box store, and in their refrigerator section, they have a big package, and that's what it says on there, burnt ends. And I almost took a picture and sent it to you saying, you need to come to the store and get this. But yeah, it's once considered like the leftovers and like the extra trimmings that nobody else wanted. They come from that end of the brisket, because in order to get the middle, you know, cooked, the ends are going to get a little overcooked. But these days, I mean, that the burnt ends, they take center stage at, you know, at a barbecue basket or at a, you know, some smoky flavor thing. The name comes from obviously the longer time it takes to, you know, get the middle of the brisket cooked. So they're a little bit charred. Now you can make your own. Have you ever done your own?
1: Do
0: you make your own?
1: No.
0: Okay.
1: No way.
0: Because you can. In fact, my mother used to make brisket all the time. And so I'm sure that this was in the house. You can get them at the big box store. I'm telling you, next time I'm going to take a picture. Or, if you want, put it on your list of the whole month of September to try all the different barbecue.

0: You're with Ashley and Brad in the morning. It's 9 o'clock.
1: NBC News Radio. I'm Chris Caraggio. The jury in the Lindsey Clancy triple murder trial is being asked to keep deliberating after saying they were unable to reach a unanimous decision. Michael Kastner reports.
2: I'm going to ask you to go back. I'll keep in mind the instructions I gave you.
3: The judge made the request after the jury sent a note after resuming deliberations for just over an hour on Tuesday morning. Clancy admits to strangling her three young children in 2023, but pleaded not guilty to three counts of first-degree murder by reason of insanity. Prosecutors allege the killings were premeditated, while the defense says Clancy suffered a postpartum psychotic break. Jurors have been instructed that they may consider murder, manslaughter, or not guilty verdicts based on a lack of criminal responsibility.
1: Tropical storm Edouard is gaining strength as it approaches the Gulf Coast. According to the National Hurricane Center, Edouard could reach hurricane strength before it makes landfall on the northwest coast later today. The storm is expected to weaken as it moves inland over southeast Texas tonight. One person is still missing after deadly flash flooding killed two people in Grand Canyon National Park over the weekend. Incident Commander Dave Black says rangers used the park's permit system to narrow down the list of individuals who might still be missing. Officials said current tips give them no reason to believe more than one person remains unaccounted for. The White House confirms Army Secretary Dan Driscoll has submitted his resignation to President Trump. NBC's Garrett Hake reports it comes after Driscoll and Secretary of War Pete Hegseth reportedly clashed on several issues,
4: including the firing of generals responsible for Army transformation and readiness, according to a source familiar with the matter. Just last week, Driscoll went to the White House to discuss his future, according to three U.S. officials.
1: His departure leaves the Army without a Senate-confirmed leader as the U.S. continues to look to wrap up the six-month-old war with Iran. And gas prices continue to be on the rise. AAA reports the national average is now $4.09 a gallon. That's up a penny from yesterday. I'm Chris Caraggio, NBC News Radio.
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5: 73 today under mainly cloudy skies. Southwest winds 8 to 15 miles per hour. Tonight, lows around 56. Cloudy skies tomorrow, rain likely. Daytime highs approaching 68. Temperatures below average Thursday and Friday with highs from the mid 60s to the upper 60s. Storms likely Thursday. Chance of rain on Friday. That's your forecast from the KGY Weather Center. I'm meteorologist Shelley Lindblade. Right now, 59.

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9: Trending mostly cloudy and a high near 70 this afternoon, 57 tonight. Cloudy tomorrow, a real good chance of afternoon rain showers, 65. 65 as well, and mostly cloudy still on Thursday. 61 degrees currently in downtown Olympia.

The Four Seasons, they recorded that song while Frankie Valli was out of the country. When Frankie got back, he was mad. Really, he demanded that they re-record it with him.

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5: 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As Paul's pragmatism clashes with Corey's spontaneity, only a barefoot sprint through Washington Square can save their marriage. Neil Simon's Barefoot in the Park is the latest Harlequin production, running through September 6th at the State Theater. 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
6: It says here that today is Ginger Cat Appreciation Day, created by some guy named Chris in 2015 in honor of his ginger cat Squeeze. So that got me thinking. I went over to the Joint Animal Services website to see if they had any orange tabbies. They do not, but I always love looking at the cat and dog's names. They have a couple of working cats named Claw Enforcement and the Terminator. Sounds like both good mousers. Other cats, Velvet and Enigma, Cashmere Aristocat, and in the dog column, we got Otis Redding, we got Bruno Mars, and Humphrey the Happiest, all available at Joint Animal

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3: Looking at a high of just 70 this afternoon under mostly cloudy skies. 57 overnight, clouds tomorrow, afternoon rain showers very likely. And 65 on Wednesday, cloudy and 65 on Thursday, 63 right now.

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2: In about an hour from now, a little more than an hour, it'll be a 1240 flashback. If I've done my job well, it'll be a song you haven't heard in a while. Today's 1240 flashback still kind of makes me cringe. It was the one and only, one and done song that I ever performed at karaoke. And it makes me cringe. I did really badly at it. That was 20 years ago. I'm still scarred.

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6: Clouds and just 70 for a high this afternoon. 57 tonight, in the mid-60s the next couple of days. Cloudy tomorrow and Thursday with a real good chance of afternoon rain showers tomorrow. It's 66 currently downtown.

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0: Well, there's no theme for the 1240 Flashback this week, but I probably could have found five songs associated with me humiliating myself. This one right at the top of the list. I did karaoke once in my life. Some people should not sing. I'm one of those people. This was the song I chose to do karaoke. It was like 20 years ago, and I still, as much as I love the song, I still cringe whenever I hear it. This song was written for Aretha Franklin, but that's not how it worked out. It would be Dusty Springfield that recorded it. Number 10 in January 1969, Son of a Preacher Man on the 1240 Flashback at 95.3 KGY.

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4: Well, this here forecast I'm looking at, not mentioning any rain today, but there's been some showers in the area this afternoon, pretty light, and won't see a lot of rain until probably tomorrow afternoon. So up around 70 today for a high, mid to upper 50s tonight under cloudy skies. Tomorrow cooler with rain, 65, and cloudy and rain on Thursday as well. 69 degrees currently in downtown Olympia.

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very grateful to be with you today. You ought to be with me, Dave, tomorrow as well. I'll be back at 10. And Kevin the Brit in next. 95.3 Olympia's KGY.

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5: 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Not as warm today, a cloudy afternoon with the chance of a shower or two, and that'll be brief for a little while. High this afternoon, struggling to reach 71, I think. Into this evening and overnight, we'll keep the rather cloudy sky. Overnight low tonight in the upper 70s. Expect showery weather tomorrow morning through Friday afternoon. It looks like it will be quite the pleasant Sunday, though. Currently in downtown Olympia, it is just on 70.

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8: It is Kevin the Brit with you. 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And whilst there, have the chance for you to win tickets to the Washington State Fair. That's this Friday afternoon.

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7: Not as warm today, a cloudy afternoon with a chance of a shower or two, and that'll be brief for a little while. High this afternoon, struggling to reach 71, I think. Into this evening and overnight, we'll keep the rather cloudy sky. Overnight low tonight in the upper 70s. Expect showery weather tomorrow morning through Friday afternoon. It looks like it will be quite the pleasant Sunday, though. Currently in downtown Olympia, it is just on 70.

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1: KGY South Sound traffic.
0: A little look around at the moment reveals that it ain't too bad. Yeah, there is some showers around that are likely to add a little bit of extra time for your journey. Our roads have been dry for so long, likely to be a little slick in places. So just be aware of that as you head out this afternoon. Other than that, knock on wood, no accidents to report at the moment. Driving conditions aren't that bad. We are seeing a bit of slow traffic North Marvin Road getting onto I-5, but other than that, at this time, nothing else to report to you. Of course, we both know that may well change, so our next update for you in 15.
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0: It is Kevin the Brit with you, and hey, if it's your birthday today, September 1st, yeah, we're in September. Happy birthday to you. Sharing your birthday today, actress Zendaya, she turns 30 today. Singer Gloria Estefan, wow, she turns 69 today. And a bigger wow, the only surviving member of the Bee Gees, Barry Gibb, he

0: 95.3 KGY with Kevin the Brit into this evening. 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
0: 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A little look around at the moment reveals that it ain't too bad. Yeah, there is some showers around that are likely to add a little bit of extra time for your journey. Our roads have been dry for so long, likely to be a little slick in places. So just be aware of that as you head out this afternoon. Other than that, knock on wood, no accidents to report at the moment. Driving conditions aren't that bad. We are seeing a bit of slow traffic North Marvin Road getting onto I-5, but other than that, at this time, nothing else to report to you. Of course, we both know that may well change, so our next update for you at 4:15, and this update brought to you by Chehalis Collision. Some people find them by accident. They make it look like it never happened.
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0: 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It is Kevin the Brit at a quarter after four.
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0: Another look around for you. Not looking too bad. We are seeing some showers around at the moment, which are making things a little slick in places. Yeah, you know, the roads have been dry for so long that we could see some slick conditions. Where I'm peering out of the window, the roads are dry, but doesn't mean so where you are. Heading around the area shouldn't be too bad. It's generally at the speed limit everywhere at this time. Just a little bit of a slowdown North Marvin Road getting onto I-5, and a little slow where Highway 101 meets Highway 8. Second Avenue in Tomwater on Tomwater Hill remains closed for repaving work, and the construction continues on Fones Road that remains closed. That's it for now. Our next update for you in 15.
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3: So for the remainder of this afternoon, cloudy sky with one or two showers around. It should be dry for a time this evening and partly dry overnight. It'll stay rather cloudy through the overnight hours to a low of 55. Tomorrow, Thursday, looks like Wednesday and Thursday, I beg your pardon, we'll see showery weather through Friday afternoon, but turning pleasant again at the weekend. Currently in downtown Olympia, it is 71.

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0: Olympia's greatest hits, 95.3 KGY. I would say in the sunshine. Behind me is sunshine. In front of me is dark clouds. All right then.
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0: 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Another look around for you. Not looking too bad. We are seeing some showers around at the moment, which are making things a little slick in places. Yeah, you know, the roads have been dry for so long that we could see some slick conditions. Where I'm peering out of the window, the roads are dry, but doesn't mean so where you are. Heading around the area shouldn't be too bad. It's generally at the speed limit everywhere at this time. Just a little bit of a slowdown North Marvin Road getting onto I-5. And a little slow where Highway 101 meets Highway 8. Second Avenue in Tumwater on Tumwater Hill remains closed for repaving work, and the construction continues on Fones Road that remains closed. That's it for now. 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
5: It is Kevin the Brit with you. 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I know, I'm a semi-gardener. 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
0: 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Pretty good drive around at the moment. There are a couple of slow spots. First up, North Marvin Road getting onto Highway. North Marvin Road getting onto I-5 is looking a little slow right now. In fact, almost stop and go in places in that small stretch. Out to Yelms, not looking too bad, but through the centre of Yelms, stop and go traffic in both directions. Out to Shelton on Highway 101. Yep, you're going to slow down a little where it meets Highway 8. Now, other than that, driving conditions aren't too bad. There are some showers around that might add time to your journey, so just be aware of that. No accidents to report to you at the moment, so our next update for you at 5:15. 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